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1: Everybody's got a problem, so do I. But we ain't gonna solve them on a Saturday night. 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
1: Dierks Bentley with Beers on Me. My name is Tori D. Literally one of my favorite ACM performances ever was Kane Brown doing this song, Woman, at this year's ACM. And even more favorite was Lauren Alanis' husband dancing on his chair.

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15: Temperatures will continue to cool back into the upper 60s, staying rather mild as we push into the overnight hours, and a hot day ahead of us for Friday. Temperatures topping off into the lower 90s with a few storms after dark. I'm KSNT 27 News Storm Track Meteorologist Ashton Rizzo.
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Morgan Wallen with Smile. My name is Tori D, and he is smiling all the way to the bank. I'm just kidding. Not really. Well, the piano makers are smiling all the way to the bank, the way he threw that piano on stage over the weekend in Denver and then came out and said, yeah, I'm really super duper upset about it. And here's the thing. That's his equipment. He can do with it what he wants. Him flipping that piano over is actually no different than those old school rock guitarists like smashing their guitars on stage. You know, like what is it, AC/DC and bands like that? They used to do that all the time. Why are we upset at Morgan for doing the same thing but with a piano?

0: Running Out of Moonlight by Randy Houser, for some reason, reminds me, Tori D, hanging out with you, of Can't Fight the Moonlight by Leanne Rimes. Because that's the brand of ADHD I have.
1: The U.S. Treasury quietly released its official financial report for 2025. It appears by its own numbers, the U.S. government seems insolvent. It's reported that the Treasury shows about $6 trillion in assets and over $47 trillion in liabilities. Add it all up, and it looks like the U.S. owes more than $130 trillion it doesn't have. 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
20: Recent survey conducted by Common Sense Media found one-third of teenagers prefer AI companions over humans for serious conversations. There's a term for that, social offloading. And experts we talked to warned that this habit could be stunting emotional growth, leaving an already isolated generation who came of age during the pandemic even less prepared for the messiness of human interaction. Sure, AI can help you polish whatever it is you're looking to say, but that's not very human, right? It's the messiness that makes our interactions with each other so real. It's also what makes them so validating, help us to develop our confidence, our voice, our deep bonds with each other. Psychiatrists we talked to encouraged turning to family or friends when you're struggling to express yourself. They are keen to help. I'm Dr. Sanjay Gupta, helping you live a better life.
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0: Darling.
1: That's Chase Matthew with Darling. My name is Tori D. That song, okay, so here's the thing. That song, of course, is about him realizing that the woman that he's with is cheating on him with another guy who's calling her Darling. And that song reminds me of this throwback song by Bill Withers, Who Is He and What Is He to You, which a man actually dedicated to me that I was dating. He said, yeah, I hear the song and I think of you. I never cheated on him, for the record. He just thought I was cheating on him. I don't know why. And the lyric in there is like, hey, you and I are walking down the street and there's this guy and he's looking at you and he's not even looking at me. So who is he and what is he to you? It's kind of like, who is he and why is he calling you darling?
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We've got Brown. Put some miles on it. 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

Got a new album coming out from that guy. It's Riley Green with Change My Mind. You can catch that album in the fall, September. In the meantime, though, he's going to be a judge on this upcoming season of The Voice. And he says he got that job because of a performance he did at the Emmy Museum. And he said he just clicked and had a really great rapport with people at NBC.

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6: Temperatures will continue to cool back into the upper 60s, staying rather mild as we push into the overnight hours, and a hot day ahead of us for Friday. Temperatures topping off into the lower 90s with a few storms after dark. I'm KSNT 27 News Storm Track Meteorologist Ashton Rizzo.
7: From Forbes Field to No-Till and everywhere in between, we're playing today's hot country for the capital city. 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

say so. That's Dan and Shay with Say So. My name is Tori D. And whenever I think of Dan and Shay, I think of all the great duos that we have in country music, like Brooks and Dunn, obviously Dan and Shay. You have the brothers Osborne, you have Low Cash, and Florida Georgia Line. Everybody's favorite bro country duo is set to reunite, go on tour. I think, here's my theory. I think they've got their music done. I think they've got the album done. I think that's why they've been laying low since they did the Jason Aldean performance back in March, because they've been finalizing the album. They're going to debut a new song soon. Okay, drop the album, go on tour, and everything will be right within the world again.

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0: you.
1: Kane Brown with Backseat Driver. Speaking of driving, it's My Name is Tori D, and I'm here to remind you, sometimes you got to go with your gut instinct and not trust your GPS, okay? That's how a woman ended up driving like a quarter of a mile up onto train tracks in the city of Seattle. It was like an elevated platform, and her GPS said to turn left. She cut it short and got off the road and somehow onto the tracks, and then those tracks kind of went uphill, and so did she, and next thing you know, she's pulling up to the rail station to pick up passengers just like a train car would. They had to crane her car out of there because she couldn't just back it back down. So don't forget, sometimes when your GPS says turn left, you need to question it.
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4: Heart disease is still the leading cause of death here in the United States and around the world. But what if there was something you could do earlier in life to reduce the odds of becoming a statistic? Well, here in the United States, tens of millions of adults already take a statin to lower their cholesterol. But new guidance put out by the American College of Cardiology and the American Heart Association now emphasize that treating high cholesterol sooner could significantly reduce a person's lifetime risk of heart attack or stroke. How early are we talking? in your 30s, believe it or not. Of course, you need to talk to your doctor about whether statins are right for you, but you should know that the evidence is really starting to stack up that shows the earlier you get a jump on reducing lifelong exposure to plaque-causing lipids and lipoproteins, the better the odds are going to be for you. Make sure you get your cholesterol checked. That's the first step. I'm Dr. Sanjay Gupta, helping you live a better life.
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0: John Morgan with Kid Myself. My name is Tori D. And if you've never seen John Morgan's hair, he's got quite glorious long locks. And I did ask him what shampoo and conditioner he uses. And he refused to tell me, which I feel like is kind of rude. I just want healthy hair like he has.
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So there were rumors that Bailey Zimmerman might have fallen off of the wagon. My name is Tori D, and he had to cancel a couple shows recently. People were like, oh, it's because he had been drinking all day, and that's why he backed out of these shows. And that's what people at the hotel said, apparently. He came out and he said, no, I was actually legitimately sick. And to everyone who believed that I'm still doing right by myself, thank you.

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12: Temperatures will continue to cool back into the upper 60s, staying rather mild as we push into the overnight hours, and a hot day ahead of us for Friday. Temperatures topping off into the lower 90s with a few storms after dark. I'm KSNT 27 News Storm Track meteorologist Ashton Rizzo.
13: From the capital to the countryside.

got Corey Kent right there with This Heart. And This Heart is so tired of having to deal with dating and talking stages and getting ghosted that she finally just decided to dedicate it to the gym. Yes, I spend more time in the gym than I do anywhere else anymore. And it's great because I can go into the gym and I can put my phone on Do Not Disturb for 2 hours. And then when I take it off Do Not Disturb, the only person who's texted me is my mom. That's how dry my phone is.

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0: So according to studies, women only need 47 minutes of attention a day from their partner to be the most happy. And I'm going to say no, I need more than that. I'm a little stage five clinger, okay? I essentially want to be able to crawl up inside you and wear your skin. That's how much attention I need from you.
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19: A Better Life with Dr. Sanjay Gupta.
20: Heart disease is still the leading cause of death here in the United States and around the world. But what if there was something you could do earlier in life to reduce the odds of becoming a statistic? Well, here in the United States, tens of millions of adults already take a statin to lower their cholesterol. But new guidance put out by the American College of Cardiology and the American Heart Association now emphasize that treating high cholesterol sooner could significantly reduce a person's lifetime risk of heart attack or stroke. How early are we talking? In your 30s, believe it or not. Of course, you need to talk to your doctor about whether statins are right for you, but you should know that the evidence is really starting to stack up that shows the earlier you get a jump on reducing lifelong exposure to plaque-causing lipids and lipoproteins, the better the odds are going to be for you. Make sure you get your cholesterol checked. That's the first step. I'm Dr. Sanjay Gupta, helping you live a better life.
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0: George Burge with It Won't Be Long. My name is Tori D. Did you hear about this Florida teacher that's battling cancer? He ran out of sick leave to go to his chemotherapy appointment, so his coworkers at the school came together to donate over 100 days of their own time so he can keep his salary and focus on recovery. And that should restore your faith in humanity. I know it did for me, because not a lot of people would do that for the people that they work with.
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And it's all dirt roads ahead. Unless it's been raining, then it's all muddy roads ahead. 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
0: And Kane Brown put some miles on it. But Shaboozy? 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

You know, I'll never forget the night I was sitting at home with my new boyfriend who I'd been dating for about 6 months, and my phone rings, and it's one of my exes who I had broken up with 2 years prior. I send it to voicemail, and he's upset that I'm spending time with my boyfriend. I guess he should have appreciated what he had when he had it.

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0: was today years old when I realized that apparently spraying perfume on your neck isn't good for you. My name is Tori D, and I like to think of myself as a fragrance collector. I have like over 65 different fragrances at home. And this is news to me. I've never heard this. In all my years of buying and collecting fragrances, apparently your thyroid can absorb the chemicals in the perfume. That's not necessarily the best for you, but, you know, vanity is not always healthy. That's the way I look at it.
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0: 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You hit a ball in the gap, run. 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
5: Temperatures will continue to cool back into the upper 60s, staying rather mild as we push into the overnight hours, and a hot day ahead of us for Friday. Temperatures topping off into the lower 90s with a few storms after dark. I'm KSNT 27 News Storm Track Meteorologist Ashton Rizzo.
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Mark my words. You are going to see Taylor Sheridan producing the live action version of The MacArthur Project. It's Tori D hanging out with you. That, of course, was Hardy, Tim McGraw, Eric Church, and none other than Morgan Wallen singing on the song MacArthur, which is written by Hardy. And the song is like a generational story of land ownership. Okay, going all the way from great-great-grandpa to great-grandpa to grandpa to father to son. And I just can visually see Taylor Sheridan taking that, turning it into an entire series like he did with Yellowstone in 1923 and 1883, and doing something really big and meaningful about land ownership with MacArthur. At least I'm going to manifest that. You mark my words, and when I'm right, you're going to come back to me and you're going to say, yeah, you know what, Tori D? You were right.

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0: That is Jelly Roll with Halfway to Hell. My name is Tori D, hanging out with you. And I got to say, Jelly Roll's drummer is still to this day one of the smoothest men I've ever met in my life and most attractive, okay? He really does know how to hit on a woman the right way. He approached me. We were in public in Nashville, and he said, "Hey, I just want to let you know you are stunning. I noticed you from across the room. You are absolutely beautiful." Gave me his name and then walked off. That is how you compliment a woman that you don't know in public.
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0: Don't we keep piano makers in business, Morgan Wallen. It's Tori D hanging out with you. Of course, he destroyed a piano at his tour in Denver over the weekend and then came out and said, hey, I ain't that upset about it because at the end of the day, it's his money and he can break whatever he wants to break on his own dang tour. Okay, leave the man alone.
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0: We've got Cowgirls. And we've got American Girl. Yeah, she was an American girl. Now remember, they're all somebody's daughter.
1: She's somebody's daughter.
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0: That's Vincent Mason with Wish You Well. 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They're an ex for a reason.
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1: Two situations.
2: Temperatures will continue to cool back into the upper 60s, staying rather mild as we push into the overnight hours, and a hot day ahead of us for Friday. Temperatures topping off into the lower 90s with a few storms after dark. I'm KSNT 27 News Storm Track Meteorologist Ashton Rizzo.
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find myself to feel very grateful for the girlfriends I have in my life, right? 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

0: 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Granted, it wasn't Denver, but still, he's like writing the broken musical equipment that he broke in the universe.
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15: Slowly but surely, AI is seeping its way into every corner of our lives. One area perhaps I didn't expect is diet advice. A new study out of Turkey found that chatbots are recommending to teen boys and girls that they restrict their daily calories to dangerously low levels and eat a balance of nutrients that are kind of out of whack. Remember, teenagers are growing, one pediatrician told us. If they aren't getting enough nutrition, it can really stunt their growth on a number of levels. And in extreme cases, it can lead to significant health consequences. Large language models, LLMs, they are designed to agree with you. So if you're looking to lose weight, they're going to push you pretty hard in that direction. They also sometimes don't know how to...
16: ...is the same. This year, America turns 250, and the next chapter of freedom is yours to write. All Americans can get involved in the celebration.
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0: Lori Kent, Rocky Mountain Low, featuring Coe Wetzel, who, by the way, looks the best he's ever looked in his entire life. And it's a little offensive to me. He needs to calm down, okay?
1: Hey, y'all, this is Brantley Gilbert, and this is my new song, Good Damn. Good Damn is a song I wrote with my good friends, Brock Berry Hill, Taylor Phillips, and a fella you might know by the name of Hardy. And it's a song about shooting your shot. Long story short, hope y'all dig it.

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doesn't come out with a line of hair care products? 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

It is Kiki Garcia hanging with you. I've got great music on the way, bestie, as we make our way to the weekend. I've got Zach John King, Shaboozy, right now George Burge with Ride, Ride, Ride.

What is going on? Is it because school is mostly out? Summer's right around the corner. This week, like, flew by before I even knew it. It was like a blink of an eye, and it's almost the weekend. I can't handle it. I bought tickets for my husband and I to go to the movies this weekend because The Birdcage is back in theaters. It's celebrating, I don't know how much the anniversary is. It's a big number. I know that. But I am so excited. I cannot wait. You know, there are certain movies in my family that we quote all the time, and The Birdcage is definitely one of them. Like, I was literally just quoting it, that John Wayne line, the other day.

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It'll sit right here on this land. And you could leave town a rich man. 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

got music on the way from Alexandra Kay with Straight for the Heart, Luke Combs with Cold as You, Florida Georgia Line, Anything Goes. You think those guys will ever get back together again? I know. I need to let go of that. I keep holding on to hope that they will, but yeah, I don't see it happening.

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0: Cold as you, it's Luke Combs requesting music. What would you love to hear? Kiki Garcia 26. You can reach out to me on TikTok or on Instagram. 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

It is Kiki Garcia. I am so excited for the weekend. I know we still have a day to go, but we are very, very close, bestie. Bailey Zimmerman coming up, Luke Combs. Right now, Morgan Wallen with Last Night.

0: it's reported that the Treasury shows about $6 trillion in assets and over $47 trillion in liabilities. 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
2: 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It appears by its own numbers, the U.S. government seems insolvent. 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

0: Martha got her request in for Rocky Mountain Low. 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

What's going on, bestie? It is Kiki Garcia with you. I hope you are having a great day. We are just looking forward to the weekend. That's all I could think about. I know. I am so bad this weekend. I'll tell you why I'm so bad coming up in three songs. Right now it's Luke Combs, Sleepless in a Hotel Room.

0: Say so. Say so. It's Dan and Shay. So June is a big month in 2026 because there's a couple of movies that are celebrating their anniversary. One of them is Ocean's 11. So coming up at the end of the month, it's going to be back in theaters. Totally going to see that again on the big screen. That is one of my favoriteest movies ever. And then this weekend, my husband and I are going to see The Birdcage at the movie theater. And I can't wait. It is all I could think about. I know. I don't even think, well, I'm not even sure that my husband's is as excited as I am, but I cannot wait to go. First of all, we haven't been to the movies in forever. And second of all, The Birdcage, that's like one of those movies that we quote at home all the time. It's going to be so good.
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Dottie McCreary. I got Carrie Underwood, Something in the Water. And, of course, your request, too, Kiki Garcia 26. You can find me on TikTok and on Instagram. Let me know what you're doing, what your favorite song is, and maybe if you're going to the movies this weekend.

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1: It's gonna be funky.

It is Kiki Garcia. I hope you are having a great day, bestie. I've got great music coming up, including Lainey Wilson, Somewhere Over Laredo, Kane Brown with Woman, and right now Jelly Roll with Halfway to Hell.

0: woman, it's Kane Brown. So a poll just asked, on a scale of 1 to 10, how much do you think luck plays in someone's life? The top answer was 6 or 7. Yeah, 4% of people said 1. Luck doesn't play much role at all. I don't call it luck. You know, I hate it when people say, oh, you're so lucky. You're so lucky. No, I feel like I'm blessed. I feel like God has blessed me with things that I could do, and moxie, because I just love that word. And yeah, I think that's what it's really all about. Okay, this wasn't a scientific poll either, just so you know. So they didn't really define what they considered luck, but many people included the luck of where you were born and the situation you were born into. Interesting.
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country and she knows that it's Luke Bryan. Okay, so was I in the middle of a fever dream because I've been getting so many migraines lately, or did I see that Celine Dion is coming back to Las Vegas for a residency? I know. I have to look this up because I would love to go see her. I want to see Kenny Chesney. 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I hope so. One of my friends just went to go see No Doubt. She said it was incredible, but pick your seat wisely because you don't want to hurt your neck, okay?

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0: Music coming up from John Morgan and Dustin Lynch. What would you love to hear? Kiki Garcia 26. 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

much of anything is bad. 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

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I hope you are having a great day so far and a great week too. Hardy coming up with MacArthur. I've got Dylan Scott. And right now, Corey Kent and Co. 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

0: MacArthur, it is Hardy and Eric Church. So one time I was going to the gym with one of my besties from work, and they put us on this diet, and they didn't want me putting any creamer in my coffee, and I was a beast. Oh my gosh, I was so angry all the time. And finally I said, I don't care anymore. I'm putting creamer in my coffee. I can't take it anymore. Yeah, dieting does make you cranky. Researchers got volunteers to reduce the fat in their diets from 41% of total calories to 25%. The test subjects showed measurable increases in hostility and anger. Oh my gosh. Sometimes I go to bed and I'm like, I'm so hungry. I just want to eat something. But, Ozempic changes all that, right? Winky face.
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Music on the way from Mitchell Tenpenny. I've got Chase Rice, Gonna Wanna Tonight, and Lauren Alena, All My Exes. I would love to hear from you. What's your favorite song right now? What song do you just listen to on repeat? Reach out to me and let me know. Kiki Garcia 26, Great Day to Be a Girl on Facebook. You know, you could always send me a message anywhere, and I will get back to you. I promise. I know sometimes I'm slower than others, but I try.

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0: Michelle got her request in for Lauren Elena. 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
1: Hey, y'all. This is Dustin Lynch, and I just dropped my new song, Easy to Love. 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

There's Zach Brown Band. What's going on, everybody? It's Raj. Happy Friday. We made it. Another summer weekend is here. So let's get it kicked off right with the number one song in the country on the charts, Jordan Davis, Turn This Truck Around.

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0: 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I've heard of take your daughter or son to work day, but boy, I don't think I would do it if I was a criminal. That's what happened in Pennsylvania, where a man was arrested for breaking into an office building. He brought his girlfriend's 11-year-old daughter with him. Are you serious? Unbelievable. All right, so the guy's name is James, okay? He broke into an office building. His girlfriend's 11-year-old daughter is with him, and not only is she with him, he actually is making her hold the flashlight with him while he was trying to cut some copper wiring. Apparently, he was going to resell it later. He was charged with burglary and corruption of minors, among other things. The girl, thankfully, was not charged, although they're probably working with her family right now to figure out, you know, a better situation to be with instead of on the job with criminals. Unreal.
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17: A better life with Dr. Sanjay Gupta.
18: Eating a healthy diet is not only good for you physically, it can also keep your brain sharp as you age. According to a new study out of China, people who most closely followed the MIND diet slowed aging in key structures inside their brains by more than 2 years. The MIND diet is a combination of the Mediterranean diet, which we talk a lot about, and the DASH diet, which stands for Dietary Approaches to Stop Hypertension. All three of these diets are similar.

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11: If you're caring for an aging parent, you may feel quite often that you're alone in what you're doing. But you're not, not by a long shot. 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Millions more are caring for a spouse or partner 65 or older. Beyond the sheer numbers, this report, perhaps unsurprisingly, found a major difference in caregiver well-being between men and women. One psychologist we spoke to suggested thinking 5 years in the future and imagining where you are right now. Will you be glad you took something on or regretful that you didn't? You also need to cut yourself some slack, he said, especially women. Don't try to shoulder all of the burden by yourself. 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You'll be so glad you did. I'm Dr. Sanjay Gupta, helping you live a better life.
12: .org.
13: Good morning and happy Friday. This is Savannah Meyer for 27 News. Continuing coverage of a screwworm case in Texas this week, New World screwworms are an invasive pest that lay eggs in open wounds on warm-blooded animals, including humans. It doesn't spread from host to host, but it can still be dangerous for cattle and livestock. Officials say the screwworm has not been detected in Kansas. The Animal Health Commissioner says, quote, "We have been preparing for the scenario for over a year." The agency told 27 News earlier this week the department has been talking with the USDA for a possible migration of the screwworm. The State Department says it will continue to update producers. Right now, they're urging them to monitor for infection. For more information, you can click on this story over at KSNT.com.

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0: But don't worry. The thing about happiness we found is country music's got you covered. 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

Scott and McCurry and Huey and the Blowfish with Bottle Rockets. Hey, it's Raj. You know those commercials about becoming your parents, which those are great, by the way? Well, there's some real truth to it. A research study found that as we age, most people take on the habits that they mocked when they were younger.

0: There's Shaboozy. Hey, it's Raj. A 2026 version of a scarecrow is apparently a robot wolf. All right, get this. So in Japan, there's actually been an increasing number of bear attacks. So what people in Japan are doing are what they call robot wolves. They're combining like LED lights and sound emitters and movable limbs. And these robot wolves are being used to scare away bears, you know, trying to protect like farms and other areas. Kind of a crazy concept, but like to me, like that makes sense. That's like a good modern use of technology. Robot wolves.
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13: 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I'm Dr. Sanjay Gupta, helping you live a better life.
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15: A warm start to your Friday with temperatures in the lower to middle 70s, warming to the upper 80s later on this afternoon. And combine that with our dew points in the lower to middle 70s, we're going to be feeling more like the middle 90s to finish out your week heading to the weekend with some storm chances through the weekend as well. On 27 News, Storm Track Meteorologist Evan Beamron.
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0: There's Lainey with Somewhere Over Laredo. She's got her new song out now, Phone Keys Wallet. If you haven't heard it, it's a fun one. All right. We have heard so much over the last, I feel like, couple years, but really the last year, year and a half, it's ramped up about AI, right? And where's AI going? And is it going to eventually replace people's jobs? Because it feels like that's why all these companies are investing so much in it. Oh, we want to make things more efficient. No, you don't. You want to replace us because it's cheaper. Well, if that is something you're concerned about, and whether it's for yourself or maybe you're giving advice to, I don't know, one of your kids or friends, whomever, on careers to pursue that are likely to not be at the mercy of AI, a new study found these are the 10. All right, so from 10 to 1. Lawyers, which I was actually a little surprised by, because that feels like something AI could master. You know, it's law, but you have to interpret the books. But lawyers came in top 10. All right. Social workers, dental hygienists, information security analysts. Again, that just sounds like something AI could do. Psychologists, people are already using AI for that right now. It's probably not the most effective strategy, but they are using it. All right, number 5, polices and detectives. Number 4, construction managers. Number 3, dentists. Number 2, surgeons. Number 1, physical therapists, which I'm going to say again, kind of surprises me, because I can see someone, and by the way, I'm not recommending it, that has some sort of an injury and they go on AI and create a physical therapy plan for me to rehab my hurt back, and it would probably spit out something and the person would mess up and hurt themselves more. But I could see somebody trying it.
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0: Hey, Jackson Dean here, and my new song, Make a Liar, is out now. Y'all go check it out.
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There's Chase Matthew. Hey, it's Raj. As it gets hotter, you know, here during the summer, here's a little tip I read about. Get a fan, but don't point it at yourself. Point it out the window. That helps blow the hot air out of your room.

0: There's Max McNown, better me for you. Where were these studies when I was a kid? All right. More than 90% of children play video games, according to the latest research. Now, mind you, video games mean something different today than when I was a kid. When I was a kid, that meant like you played Nintendo on your TV. Today, it might be playing a game on a computer or on a phone or something like that. That all kind of counts under video games. But here's the interesting thing from the study. Video games have been shown to help kids be more resilient. There you go, Mom. Mortal Kombat is helping me be more resilient. I'm talking as if it's, you know, like 1993 and I'm a kid again. Here's why. The research study said that because kids fail and then have to improve to get better, it teaches them to continue trying, because that's sort of what video games are. You try beating a game, you die, you fall off the ledge, whatever it is, and you got to restart the level and try again. It teaches them that. That's right. Video games, good for the youth of America.
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Jason Aldean, how far does a goodbye go? Hey, it's Raj. When I was a little kid, man, I hated going to school. And now I feel justified. This new research study found girls are happier than boys going to school because they enjoy the social aspects more and they're less confined sitting for long periods of time, unlike boys.

0: There's Luke Combs. Hey, it's Raj. Are you a pet owner? 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
14: Recent survey conducted by Common Sense Media found one-third of teenagers prefer AI companions over humans for serious conversations. There's a term for that, social offloading. And experts we talked to warned that this habit could be stunting emotional growth, leaving an already isolated generation who came of age during the pandemic even less prepared for the messiness of human interaction. Sure, AI can help you polish whatever it is you're looking to say, but that's not very human, right? It's the messiness that makes our interactions with each other so real. It's also what makes them so validating, help us to develop our confidence, our voice, our deep bonds with each other. Psychiatrists we talked to encouraged turning to family or friends when you're struggling to express yourself. They are keen to help. I'm Dr. Sanjay Gupta, helping you live a better life.
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21: A warm start to your Friday with temperatures in the lower to middle 70s, warming to the upper 80s later on this afternoon. And combine that with our dew points in the lower to middle 70s, we're going to be feeling more like the middle 90s to finish out your week, heading to the weekend with some storm chances for the weekend as well. On 27 News, Storm Track Meteorologist Devin Begron.
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So it looks like Post Malone has gone country. It took him a little while, but he did have some help. 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

0: Sam Hunt. Hey, it's Raj. How important is luck in your life? I mean, there's obviously, when you go through life, a lot of happy accidents, coincidences, whatever you want to call it. But how much of it would you call luck? Because there was a new poll out asking people, how much do you think luck plays in someone's life? Not necessarily your own life, but just, yeah, I guess anybody's life. And I wasn't terribly surprised. The results basically showed kind of like a bell curve. Okay. So like very few people said one, that luck doesn't play a role, you know, like much of a role in someone's life. And then more than that, but still not a lot, went the complete opposite way. They ranked it at like a 10 of luck plays a major, major role in someone's life. And then as you look at the numbers, more people came in the middle of like, some things in life are dictated by luck. Where do you come down on it? Do you think luck plays a huge role in someone's life? No role at all, or somewhere in the middle? I put myself in somewhere in the middle. I certainly have had luck shine on me a few times, but you know, as I've kind of used this expression before, I may have had a door. I've been lucky for a door to open for me, but I had to still walk.
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3: For the ninth year in a row, Finland has been named the happiest country in the world. That's according to the World Happiness Report put out every year by the Wellbeing Research Center at the University of Oxford in the UK. Two other Nordic nations, Iceland and Denmark, came in at numbers 2 and 3. Now, having spent quite a bit of time in these countries over my 2.5 decades as a journalist, I can tell you that this is not at all that surprising. There's an entirely different way of thinking in these countries. We before me, you might say. In other words, the mentality is less adversarial and much more, we're all in this together. One other interesting thing that came up was that no matter where someone lived, the more time they spent on social media, the less happy they were. Want to smile? It's simple. Put your phone away for a bit. I'm Dr. Sanjay Gupta, helping you live a better life.
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0: 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Jelly Roll is not okay.
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3: 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Mike's got this.

0: It's Raj. All right, looking to lose weight. This is going to be some silly advice, but apparently it works. Chew louder. I'm serious. Researchers found that loud chewers ate fewer snacks than quieter chewers. Maybe it's being extra mindful of how loud you are, so you don't want to eat as much. I don't know, but just chomp on away on those chips, and maybe you won't eat as many.
1: If you showed up, I wouldn't let you in.

0: 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All right. I've worked in an office. If you've worked in an office, you know that person who's heated up fish in the microwave. No one likes that person. It stinks up the whole office. It's gross. There's certain things you just shouldn't bring to work, and like leftover fish, that's among them. However, there are lines you shouldn't cross, especially if you're a police officer. Get this story. Myrtle Beach, South Carolina. A detective by the name of Michael was very upset when one of his coworkers, another police officer, heated up fish in the microwave and made it smell bad. Here's where Michael's problem was. He pulled out his piece and pointed it at him, his gun, at another officer. Are you crazy? Not only did Officer Michael lose his job, but he was also booked and released. The officer, by the way, who microwaved the fish will not be charged. He should be charged with, like office crime. Shame him at work for doing it. But you don't actually point a gun at him. I will say, after hearing this, it's probably good that our guy Michael is not an officer anymore, because if he couldn't control his temper over that, I don't know what he would have done out in the field.
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11: Good morning and happy Friday. This is Savannah Meyer for 27 News. Continuing coverage of a screwworm case in Texas this week. New World screwworms are an invasive pest that lay eggs in open wounds on warm-blooded animals, including humans. It doesn't spread from host to host, but it can still be dangerous for cattle and livestock. Officials say the screwworm has not been detected in Kansas. The Animal Health Commissioner says, quote, "We have been preparing for the scenario for over a year." The agency told 27 News earlier this week the department has been talking with the USDA for a possible migration of the squirrel worm. The State Department says it will continue to update producers. Right now, they're urging them to monitor for infection. For more information, you can click on this story over at KSNT.com.

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1: These old boots still got a lot of ground. They ain't covered yet.

0: There's Luke Combs with Back in the Saddle. Hey, it's Raj. Do you have big plans for the weekend? If you don't, that may be the best kind of weekend. A new survey found that over 60% of adults said the best kind of weekend is a weekend without any plans. When they do want to get out for the weekend, people prefer something small rather than like in a big group. The ideal number of people to hang out with over a weekend was found to be 4. So if you're hanging out with more than 4 people this weekend, best of luck to you. Just kidding. I'm sure you'll have fun either way this weekend.
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11: A better life with Dr. Sanjay Gupta.
12: Eating a healthy diet is not only good for you physically, it can also keep your brain sharp as you age. According to a new study out of China, people who most closely followed the MIND diet slowed aging in key structures inside their brains by more than 2 years. The MIND diet is a combination of the Mediterranean diet, which we talk a lot about, and the DASH diet, which stands for Dietary Approaches to Stop Hypertension. All three of these diets are similar, but the MIND diet puts more of an emphasis on berries, beans, leafy green vegetables, fish, poultry, whole grains, olive oil, and nuts. You're not going to eat foods with a lot of saturated fat, We're talking cheese, butter, red meat, or anything fried. You really don't have to eat like this 100% of the time. That's the key. Just do the best that you can. I'm Dr. Sanjay Gupta, helping you live a better life.
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18: A warm start to your Friday with temperatures in the lower to middle 70s, warming to the upper 80s later on this afternoon. And combine that with our dew points in the lower to middle 70s, we're going to be feeling more like the middle 90s to finish out your week, heading to the weekend with some storm chances for the weekend as well. On 27 News, Storm Track Meteorologist Devin Beegron.
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doesn't come out with a line of hair care products? 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

0: There's Cody Johnson with The Fall. Hey, it's Raj. We hear a lot about mental health. That's a big buzz phrase these days. Well, researchers from around the world say good mental health is about more than just feeling happy, which, you know, a lot of people just connect that. Oh, that means you're happy, right? So here are the six things that the researchers found matter the most when it comes to mental health. Having purpose, life satisfaction, self-acceptance, connection, autonomy, and happiness. And when it comes down to it, they say the most important ones are autonomy.
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5: A better life with Dr. Sanjay Gupta.
6: Slowly but surely, AI is seeping its way into every corner of our lives. One area perhaps I didn't expect is diet advice. A new study out of Turkey found that chatbots are recommending to teen boys and girls that they restrict their daily calories to dangerously low levels and eat a balance of nutrients that are kind of out of whack. Remember, teenagers are growing, one pediatrician told us. If they aren't getting enough nutrition, it can really stunt their growth on a number of levels. And in extreme cases, it can lead to significant health consequences. Large language models, LLMs, they are designed to agree with you. So if you're looking to lose weight, they're going to push you pretty hard in that direction. They also sometimes don't know how to tell the difference between good information and bad information. And you know who does? Your doctor. I'm Dr. Sanjay Gupta, helping you live a better life.
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year. 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

stupid don't come looking. Hey, it's Raj. I keep hearing about there's supposed to be like record travel throughout the summer. At the same time, earlier this morning, I'm reading that 4 out of 10 Americans are not planning on taking a trip this summer because of cost. So what is it? Are we going everywhere this summer? Are we not going everywhere this summer? What are we doing?

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1: 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Roger with you. Okay, if I were to ask if you're grossed out by sweat and the answer was yes, there's probably some places that you would want to avoid, like Florida. We got a new ranking of the sweatiest cities in the country, and a ton of them are from Florida, including the top three. West Palm Beach, Miami, and Fort Myers all made the list. They were the top three. Also on the list were Melbourne, Florida, Tampa, Florida, Orlando, Florida, Jacksonville, Florida. You kind of get the hint. All right, so if you want to move somewhere to avoid sweat, Colorado is the place for you. Colorado Springs is the least sweaty, and Denver is the runner-up. So head to the mountains if you're not a fan of sweat.
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19: Good morning and happy Friday. This is Savannah Meyer for 27 News. Continuing coverage of a screwworm case in Texas this week, New World screwworms are an invasive pest that lay eggs in open wounds on warm-blooded animals, including humans. It doesn't spread from host to host, but it can still be dangerous for cattle and livestock. Officials say the screwworm has not been detected in Kansas. The Animal Health Commissioner says, quote, "We have been preparing for the scenario for over a year." The agency told 27 News earlier this week the department has been talking with the USDA for a possible migration of the screwworm. The State Department says it will continue to update producers. Right now, they're urging them to monitor for infection. For more information, you can click on this story over at KSNT.com.

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0: Stapleton with You Should Probably Leave. 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How about this one? Tarot readers apparently are now using AI for guidance. Fortune tellers are managing uncertainty and generating multiple interpretations of things while using AI. I don't even know what to do with that. So do I open up ChatGPT or Copilot and just ask, read my future. Will I be a millionaire in 5 years?
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23: If you're caring for an aging parent, you may feel quite often that you're alone in what you're doing. But you're not. Not by a long shot. According to a new report by the Pew Research Center, 10% of U.S. adults are caring for a parent over age 65. Millions more are caring for a spouse or partner 65 or older. Beyond the sheer numbers, this report, perhaps unsurprisingly, found a major difference in caregiver well-being between men and women. One psychologist we spoke to suggested thinking 5 years in the future and imagining where you are right now. Will you be glad you took something on, or regretful that you didn't? You also need to cut yourself some slack, he said, especially women. Don't try to shoulder all of the burden by yourself. You might need to ask for help before you burn out. You'll be so glad you did. I'm Dr. Sanjay Gupta, helping you live a better life.
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25: A warm start to your Friday with temperatures in the lower to middle 70s, warming to the upper 80s later on this afternoon. And combine that with our dew points in the lower to middle 70s, we're going to be feeling more like the middle 90s to finish out your week, heading to the weekend with some storm chances for the weekend as well. On 27 News, Storm Track Meteorologist Devin Bebron.
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0: There's Thomas Red. Hey, it's Raj. Are you a cheese lover? I particularly chuckled when I read the headline of this story. The most cheese enthusiastic states. Are you a cheese enthusiast? All right, here we go. Number one, the biggest fan of cheese in the country is Wyoming, followed by Illinois, Alaska, Louisiana, Oregon, Mississippi, Nebraska, Connecticut, Idaho, Maine, and New Mexico. No pattern here, like at all. I mean, I assumed Wisconsin would be number one. That's the state I think of with cheese, but it didn't even make the top 10. Now, if you're curious what our favorite types of cheeses are, number one was cheddar cheese. That's my favorite, too. Followed by mozzarella, parmesan, American cream cheese, provolone, Monterey Jack, Colby, pepper jack, and...
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7: For the ninth year in a row, Finland has been named the happiest country in the world. That's according to the World Happiness Report put out every year by the Wellbeing Research Center at the University of Oxford in the UK. Two other Nordic nations, Iceland and Denmark, came in at numbers 2 and 3. Now, having spent quite a bit of time in these countries over my 2.5 decades as a journalist, I can tell you that this is not at all that surprising. There's an entirely different way of thinking in these countries. We before me, you might say. In other words, the mentality is less adversarial and much more, we're all in this together. One other interesting thing that came up was that no matter where someone lived, the more time they spent on social media, the less happy they were. Want to smile? It's simple. Put your phone away for a bit. I'm Dr. Sanjay Gupta, helping you live a better life.
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Well, Jason Aldean called it. He said a month ago that he wouldn't be surprised if there were some kind of Florida Georgia Line reunion. And they sure did surprise the crowd last night at CMA Fest Night 1.

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0: Well, at this point here, several days into June, we're looking back over the first half of this year and some of the surprises we saw, including that one, Ella Langley and Morgan Wallen teaming up, even as we were wondering if she and Riley Green were going to record something new. And who knows? They still might. You know, they've still got a whole second half of this year ahead of us. Meanwhile, Kenny Chesney also released a new song. Will it be the song of summer? I don't know. It's got that kind of vibe, though. And it's coming up in a few minutes. And word is, I guess it's been about 2 years since he released his last album, Born. And I guess he's hard at work on what will be his 21st album as we speak. And I've got that new one on its way.
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Could be the summer song 2026, new Kenny Chesney right there in Carry On. There's always one. Sometimes there's more than one song of the summer. We won't be long before we'll be finding out what that's going to be.

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0: finder.
1: If there was any doubt that Crash My Playa would be continuing for, in this case, its 12th year in 2027, well, yesterday's announcement put all those doubts to rest, because not only did we get dates, we got a lineup. Yeah, Luke Bryan's Crash My Playa, January 13th through 16th. It's got Thomas Rhett, Hardy, Dustin Lynch, of course, with that famous pool party every year. Brothers Osborne, Drew Baldridge, Gavin Adcock. This name surprised me a little bit, too. Brett Young is going to perform. It's funny, just earlier this week, I heard a song come on from him, and I thought, you know, it's been a little bit since we've heard from Brett Young. I wonder what's up. Well, apparently, he'll be at Crash My Playa 2027.
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16: You ever wake up in the middle of the night or maybe first thing in the morning and notice drool on your pillow? Unless you're sleeping next to someone who hasn't already seen all your good, bad, and ugly, it's probably not that big a deal and not anything to worry about, unless It's something that just started happening recently. When people drool at night, it's often because of a stuffy nose, acid reflux, or being a mouth breather. People who sleep on their stomach or side are more likely to drool than someone who sleeps on their back. But in some cases, drooling at night can be a warning sign of something more serious, like dental issues, sleep apnea, or even early symptoms of Parkinson's disease. If you're at all concerned about this, the best place to start is with an ENT doctor, an ears, nose, and throat doctor. They can recommend a sleep study to possibly get some answers. I'm Dr. Sanjay Gupta, helping you live a better life.
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0: Well, yet another huge hit for Luke Combs. No surprise there. And it's Kathy Taylor spending your Friday with you, working a day or driving or getting a jump start on that weekend. Glad to be right there, part of it.
1: Hey, this is Lee Bryson. This is my new single, Kill the Man. You know, I love to write and I pride myself on it, but I also love to just get an email or somebody text me and go, hey, man, got this song I just wrote and it's something about it, or it's special, or I think you'd love it. And it's an honor when somebody would possibly trust me with their song. And the story behind them writing the song, I don't know. I wasn't there. They wrote this song, and we were looking for songs for the record, looking for something that felt like it was a smash on the radio, but also had a whole lot of integrity. I just fell in love with the song, and there was no way around it.

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As if we need even more reasons to be happy it's Friday. But every once in a while, a reason comes along, and today is one of those days, especially if you happen to love donuts. And who doesn't? Donuts, please. Twist my arm, right? Well, there is a good reason why today's National Donut Day. I've got that story coming up.

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0: Been waiting all week long for Friday. Oh man, it's finally here. I hope yours is going great so far. It's Kathy Taylor. And well, today actually got me thinking about how we were paying our respects and honoring the memory of those who made the ultimate sacrifice a few weeks ago over Memorial Day weekend, because today is National Donut Day. And you might think, why would one remind you of the other? Well, it's because there's a lot more to this day than donuts. Today honors the Salvation Army lassies of World War I, who would go down to the front lines. Can you even imagine the bravery? And they would lift the troops' spirits with fresh home-cooked meals, and they would make donuts with dough and oil in a soldier's helmet. So, oh man, today honors them, and why not have a donut or two in their honor?
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6: Temperatures continuing to warm as we go throughout the rest of your Friday morning. Highs are reaching the upper 80s to lower 90s later on this afternoon and evening. Combined that with our dew points, we'll be feeling more like the middle 90s as well to finish out your week with plenty of sun and a few late storms later tonight. On 27 News, Storm Track Meteorologist Evan Bedron.
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music is paving the road to your future. And it's all dirt roads ahead. Unless it's been raining, then it's all muddy roads ahead. But that's okay. 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

0: rumors, all the little hints, and everything else that led up to last night. And a little bit ahead of schedule, too. Tyler Hubbard and Brian Kelly, they indicated recently that maybe they would put in some Florida Georgia Line performances in 2027. Until last night, when they showed up by surprise on that CMA Fest stage and performed a few and surprised the crowd. So, oh my gosh, if we haven't already seen this year that anything can and will happen, that's just another example of it.
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17: More and more people are using magnesium supplements to help them sleep. But are they safe? And do they really work? Well, first, let's talk about actual magnesium. That's an essential mineral that is needed for more than 300 different processes in the body, according to one dietitian. And most people get enough of it simply from the foods they eat. Now, if you're not getting enough, there are a few different types of supplements you can try. But as always, you should talk to your doctor before starting any new medication or supplement, whether it's prescription or over-the-counter. Now, when it comes to the science, we looked into this, and I gotta say, there's not a lot of strong evidence that magnesium supplements will actually help you sleep. They might help you manage pain, they might help you lower your stress levels, or work to get your muscles to relax. And maybe it's those things then that help you get some better sleep. I'm Dr. Sanjay Gupta, helping you live a better life.
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He is a man on a roll these days. That's new from Luke Combs. Perfect on a Friday, and even better, if you ask me, as we get ready for this weekend ahead. And we always have your favorite country playing right here for it.

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But we're just getting started on another hour of all your favorite songs. I'm Kathy Taylor. A little later, we're going to check out New Country from new artist Zach John King. Got Morgan Wallen with New Country ahead. And Dierks Bentley as we keep the best country playing nonstop.

0: It's been a long time since Morgan Wallen's days on The Voice. I still can't even believe that, you know? But sure enough, he was a contestant on The Voice. I don't know how many years it's been. It's been a long time. But he was so much younger, a whole different person, especially the way he sounded and the way he looked. So it actually turned out for the best, didn't it? And I can tell you this. I was just watching Zach John King, brand new artist on the way in a few minutes, give an interview as he was about to make his CMA Fest debut yesterday. And he said it was just four years ago, he was at CMA Fest when he moved to Nashville just as a spectator. So what a 4 years. He's coming up in a few minutes.
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15: Temperatures continuing to warm as we go throughout the rest of your Friday morning. Highs are reaching the upper 80s to lower 90s later on this afternoon and evening. Combined that with our dew points, we'll be feeling more like the middle 90s as well to finish out your week with plenty of sun and a few late storms later tonight. On 27 News, Storm Track Meteorologist Evan Bedron.
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Brand new artist Zach John King made his CMA Fest debut yesterday as that all got underway. And still ahead, a little bit later, I've got Riley Green for you. Riley Green, of course, is going to be co-hosting the CMA Fest broadcast, which is going to air on ABC on June 25th.

0: Well, it does make a work day go by a little quicker, doesn't it? Keeping your mind on the music and your eyes off the clock as you get through another day on the job. And what hopefully for you is this final day of the work week as we get started on a weekend real soon.
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13: You ever wake up in the middle of the night or maybe first thing in the morning and notice drool on your pillow? Unless you're sleeping next to someone who hasn't already seen all your good, bad, and ugly, it's probably not that big a deal and not anything to worry about unless it's something that just started happening recently. When people drool at night, it's often because of a stuffy nose, acid reflux, or being a mouth breather. People who sleep on their stomach or side are more likely to drool than someone who sleeps on their back. But in some cases, drooling at night can be a warning sign of something more serious, like dental issues, sleep apnea, or even early symptoms of Parkinson's disease. If you're at all concerned about this, the best place to start is with an ENT doctor, an ears, nose, and throat doctor. They can recommend a sleep study to possibly get some answers. I'm Dr. Sanjay Gupta, helping you live a better life.
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0: Brand new artist Vincent Mason is doing his job well. He's getting in front of as many crowds as humanly possible on Morgan Wallen tour dates recently, CMA Fest now, and Thomas Rhett tour dates too later this summer.
1: Hey y'all, I'm Chase Matthew. Here's my new song, Holding It Down. Holding It Down is about the small town heroes and realizing you don't got to leave your small town to be a hero. I'm talking the firefighters, the EMS, the police, the teachers, the doctors, the nurses, and everybody else in between that keeps a small town going on a daily basis.

0: What's up? I'm Chase Matthew. You just heard my song, Holding It Down.
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Well, yesterday, he ended the suspense. Luke Bryan announced Crash My Playa for 2027. Coming up, I'll tell you who's going to be a part of it, the lineup and everything. George Burge now with his good buddy Luke Bryan and brand new country. It's Ride, Ride, Ride.

0: love country music festivals. Man, you got plenty of choices these days. In fact, you know what happened yesterday? Luke Bryan announced Crash My Playa for 2027. I've always wanted to start off the year at Crash My Playa. It'll be his 12th one, and yet it's still on my list. So I'm very happy he's keeping it going for another year and hope he does for many more to come. This year, Thomas Rhett is on the bill, Hardy, Dustin Lynch, of course, with his famous pool party, Brothers Osborne, Gavin Adcock, Brett Young, and they say they're going to be announcing even more.
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15: A hot end to the work week with temperatures in the upper 80s to lower 90s. A lot of us feeling more like the middle 90s as you go throughout your Friday afternoon and evening. Overnight lows later on tonight drop down into around 70 with a few chances of some late storms to the early part of your Saturday morning. I'm 27 News Storm Track Meteorologist Evan Biedron.
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1: Liz, you're getting ready for the first weekend of June. 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

0: Well, yesterday it all began. CMA Fest got going. There were some surprises, like Florida Georgia Line making an appearance and reuniting Tyler Hubbard and BK, all those rumors all year long. We knew there was something to that, so they surprised the crowd. In a few weeks, Riley Green and Good Morning America's Laura Spencer, they're going to be co-hosting the like 3-hour-long CMA Fest special, so we can see some of this stuff for ourselves, you know? Still ahead, I've got Jason Aldean's latest, Ashley McBride with New Country, and all of it starting in minutes.
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15: If you're caring for an aging parent, you may feel quite often that you're alone in what you're doing. But you're not. Not by a long shot. According to a new report by the Pew Research Center, 10% of U.S. adults are caring for a parent over age 65. Millions more are caring for a spouse or partner 65 or older. Beyond the sheer numbers, this report, perhaps unsurprisingly, found a major difference in caregiver well-being between men and women. One psychologist we spoke to suggested thinking 5 years in the future and imagining where you are right now. Will you be glad you took something on, or regretful that you didn't? You also need to cut yourself some slack, he said, especially women. Don't try to shoulder all of the burden by yourself. You might need to ask for help before you burn out. You'll be so glad you did. I'm Dr. Sanjay Gupta, helping you live a better life.
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0: So many new albums are coming out in September, and Corey Kent just added to the list last week. According to Music Row, he announced his new album, and that collaboration with Coe Wetzel will be on it. The new album, Heartland Rock and Roll, that arrives on September the 25th. And still ahead, as we get to know brand new artists all the time, we're going to check out another one, Alexandra Kay, in a few minutes. Got Luke Combs coming up and all of it next. Hang on.
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16: A hot end to the work week with temperatures in the upper 80s to lower 90s. A lot of us are feeling more like the middle 90s as you go about your Friday afternoon and evening. Overnight lows later on tonight drop down to around 70 with a few chances of some late storms into the early part of your Saturday morning. I'm 27 News Storm Track Meteorologist Evan Biedron.
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0: Now that CMA Fest is underway, well, days ago, two wonderful causes got a lot of money thanks to a lot of country artists. Jordan Davis was there along with Zach Toppin and Riley Green and others. They were all a part of the Celebrity Rock and Jock softball game, which was last Monday to benefit Folds of Honor. Over $700,000 was raised. And I heard the crowd, too. It was like record setting. So that was a good start. And then I was reading, too, about the money raised for St. Jude as a result of Darius and Friends, that concert and golf tournament that always starts off CMA Fest week, and that raised over $1 million. So good job, country artists.
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0: 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Ella Langley with Morgan Wallen there in the best country all day while you're working so hard. Appreciate you keeping it here.
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3: Killing Me, actually, I wrote here at the ranch as well. I just kind of run around hunting. We're actually in the middle of another song, and I started playing that melody just kind of out of nowhere. And I stopped both of them, and I said, this melody, I don't know where this just came from, but we got to chase it. Whenever that just kind of fell out of my brain and chased that whole idea and turned out to be a great song on the record.

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It's Kenny Chesney, Save It for a Rainy Day. Kyle Hatch here to hang out with you on this Friday. Congratulations, we have made it to the end of the week. Let's get into the weekend with some great music. Got Post Malone coming up, Cody Johnson in the mix. First off, it's Luke Combs.

0: A week from now, Post Malone is supposed to kick off his tour with Jelly Roll. But he said that he postponed the tour because he wanted to get new music out first. Well, we still don't know where the music is, haven't heard about it yet, and we're a week out. What's going on with Posty? 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
10: You ever wake up in the middle of the night or maybe first thing in the morning and notice drool on your pillow? Unless you're sleeping next to someone who hasn't already seen all your good, bad, and ugly, it's probably not that big a deal and not anything to worry about unless it's something that just started happening recently. When people drool at night, it's often because of a stuffy nose, acid reflux, or being a mouth breather. People who sleep on their stomach or side are more likely to drool than someone who sleeps on their back. But in some cases, drooling at night can be a warning sign of something more serious, like dental issues, sleep apnea, or even early symptoms of Parkinson's disease. If you're at all concerned about this, the best place to start is with an ENT doctor, an ears, nose, and throat doctor. They can recommend a sleep study to possibly get some answers. I'm Dr. Sanjay Gupta, helping you live a better life.
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14: A hot end to the work week with temperatures in the upper 80s to lower 90s. A lot of us are feeling more like the middle 90s as you go about your Friday afternoon and evening. Overnight lows later on tonight drop down to around 70 with a few chances of some late storms into the early part of your Saturday morning. I'm 27 News Storm Track Meteorologist Evan Biedron.
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One of the coolest things about FIFA is because it's getting such huge attention, of course, it's a giant target, right? So they've got all the security in the world out there, including these four robot dogs. They have the cameras for eyes, and I guess they're going to wander around the stadiums and help with security. I don't know if they wander around while people are there or just like leading up to the games. I can't wait to see these things. They sound cool.

0: Luke Bryan was at a golf event, a pro-am, and he was playing, but of course gets asked about his new song, Fish Hunt Golf Drink. He said there was some negativity out there and some trolls saying that he AI'd it, which he says is completely false. He said that the song was designed for one thing, to have fun and tell the world what he loves to do and what he strives to do.
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16: For the ninth year in a row, Finland has been named the happiest country in the world. That's according to the World Happiness Report put out every year by the Wellbeing Research Center at the University of Oxford in the UK. Two other Nordic nations, Iceland and Denmark, came in at numbers 2 and 3. Now, having spent quite a bit of time in these countries over my 2.5 decades as a journalist, I can tell you that this is not at all that surprising. There's an entirely different way of thinking in these countries. We before me, you might say. In other words, the mentality is less adversarial and much more, we're all in this together. One other interesting thing that came up was that no matter where someone lived, the more time they spent on social media, the less happy they were. Want to smile? It's simple. Put your phone away for a bit. I'm Dr. Sanjay Gupta, helping you live a better life.
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John Pardee was talking about California Sunrise. He said 10 years ago, he made a record that would unknowingly change his life. He said it's been one heck of a ride since then. His family's grown. He's seen the world. And he's still out here living his dream. He says that's pretty cool. He's releasing the 10th anniversary edition of California Sunrise next Friday, June 12th.

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That's Riley Green, Change My Mind. Kyle Hatch hanging out with you on this Friday. I know I've gotten old because I look forward to the weekends now. Like this weekend is the weekend we get to go to the store and stock up. I love that. We do it once a month. We do a really big stock up. Sometimes you have to do groceries during the week. But there's always that one thing that we allow to slip into the cart. I know we're going to have something delicious tomorrow. Do you do that when you go to stock up on something? You just got to grab that little sweet something for yourself too, right?

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0: I've been digging into this Kane Brown GQ article all week because it's fascinating to see how he's transformed his body. He was on a very strict 2,000 calorie a day diet. He said it was turkey and rice four times a day, and he would have three scrambled eggs. That's all he would eat. No sugar, nothing else. He said he wasn't cheating. So now we know what it takes to look like Kane Brown. Do you have that in you? Turkey and rice four times a day, three scrambled eggs, that's it? I don't think I could do it.
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15: Heart disease is still the leading cause of death here in the United States and around the world. But what if there was something you could do earlier in life to reduce the odds of becoming a statistic? Well, here in the United States, tens of millions of adults already take a statin to lower their cholesterol. But new guidance put out by the American College of Cardiology and the American Heart Association now emphasize that treating high cholesterol sooner could significantly reduce a person's lifetime risk of heart attack or stroke. How early are we talking? In your 30s, believe it or not. Of course, you need to talk to your doctor about whether statins are right for you, but you should know that the evidence is really starting to stack up that shows the earlier you get a jump on reducing lifelong exposure to plaque-causing lipids and lipoproteins, the better the odds are going to be for you. Make sure you get your cholesterol checked. That's the first step. I'm Dr. Sanjay Gupta, helping you live a better life.
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18: A hot end to the work week with temperatures in the upper 80s to lower 90s. A lot of this is feeling more like the middle 90s as you go about your Friday afternoon and evening. Overnight lows later on tonight drop down into around 70 with a few chances of some late storms into the early part of your Saturday morning. I'm 27 News Storm Track Meteorologist Evan Biedron.

Even if you found the right heart, sometimes you're going to disagree. And that disagreement can turn into a big old fight, especially if you're both just stubborn and you won't listen to one another. According to psychologists, the way to diffuse an argument is four magic words. All you have to do is say, "I see your point." It'll calm things down immediately and let you go from overheated and dramatic to calm and rational.

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0: Cody Johnson caught a lot of flack for killing that bear, but he says it's part of a conservationist effort. He said even though he caught flack for it, the people in Alaska praised it, because if you don't control the predator population, like grizzly bears, it just gets out of control really fast. Apparently, grizzly bears eat between 120 and 150 calves a year. So baby moose, baby caribou, they're eating that many. So if there's too many grizzly bears, then the population of moose and caribou decline. So that's why you have to regulate hunting of the bears, and that's what Cody Johnson did.
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14: If you're caring for an aging parent, you may feel quite often that you're alone in what you're doing. But you're not, not by a long shot. According to a new report by the Pew Research Center, 10% of U.S. adults are caring for a parent over age 65. Millions more are caring for a spouse or partner 65 or older. Beyond the sheer numbers, this report, perhaps unsurprisingly, found a major difference in caregiver well-being between men and women. One psychologist we spoke to suggested thinking 5 years in the future and imagining where you are right now. Will you be glad you took something on, or regretful that you didn't? You also need to cut yourself some slack, he said, especially women. Don't try to shoulder all of the burden by yourself. You might need to ask for help before you burn out. You'll be so glad you did. I'm Dr. Sanjay Gupta, helping you live a better life.
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0: If I had one wish for my future, you might have the same one, is that I got to keep my brain, a healthy brain. I just cannot imagine suffering from dementia or Alzheimer's. The horrible things can happen to our brains the older we get. I might have a good chance, though. There are a couple of careers that will actually decrease your risk of dementia by up to 34%. You have to have a job where you interact with people. Teachers seem to have the best interaction with kids, so they've got the most protection when it comes to a decrease in dementia. But nurses and doctors, office workers, people who talk a lot, interact a lot, are going to lower the risk of dementia.
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That's Keith Urban. Days go by. Kyle Hatch hanging out with you on this Friday, getting us into the weekend with a ton of great music. This hour, I got Chris Stapleton coming up, White Horse on the way, Ty Myers, Ends of the Earth in the mix. First up, it's Morgan Wallen. This is Don't

0: Chris Stapleton gave us all a great reminder of, how he got his house, his first house. It was Kenny Chesney recorded one of his songs. Chris Stapleton and Ronnie Bauman co-wrote Never Wanted Nothing More. That one song is what paid for Chris Stapleton's house. 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
16: A hot end to the work week with temperatures in the upper 80s to lower 90s. A lot of us are feeling more like the middle 90s as you go about your Friday afternoon and evening. Overnight lows later on tonight drop down to around 70 with a few chances of some late storms into the early part of your Saturday morning. I'm 27 News Storm Track Meteorologist Evan Biedron.
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Tyler Hubbard teased it just a couple of weeks ago, and it appears it was indeed meant to be. Him and Brian Kelly getting back together, he says. Maybe they were thinking about playing a few shows in 2027, and then this week the billboard started popping up all over Nashville. Just FGL, LFG. Looks like the boys are back together.

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0: Scotty McCreery's got a pretty cool anniversary next week. He was just 17 years old the first time he performed at the Grand Ole Opry. And next week is the 15th anniversary of that date, June 11th. And, of course, he is going back to the Grand Ole Opry, back to that very first performance, doing it all over again next week.
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17: 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But are they safe? And do they really work? Well, first, let's talk about actual magnesium. That's an essential mineral that is needed for more than 300 different processes in the body, according to one dietitian. And most people get enough of it simply from the foods they eat. Now, if you're not getting enough, there are a few different types of supplements you can try. 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Now, when it comes to the science, we looked into this, and I gotta say, there's not a lot of strong evidence that magnesium supplements will actually help you sleep. 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And maybe it's those things then that help you get some better sleep. 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

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And they had a cool night last night before the Stanley Cup Finals Game 2. 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

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Mike's got this.

0: 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And we've got American Girl. Yeah, she was an American girl. Now remember, they're all somebody's daughter.
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As Jordan Davis, turn this truck around. Kyle Hatch hanging out with you on this Friday. And I know you can't turn the clock back, but I've felt a whole lot more refreshed lately. 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I just started taking the pills, can you tell? 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I think he's onto something.

0: 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It's Rocky Mountain Low. 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
8: Recent survey conducted by Common Sense Media found one-third of teenagers prefer AI companions over humans for serious conversations. There's a term for that, social offloading. And experts we talked to warned that this habit could be stunting emotional growth, leaving an already isolated generation who came of age during the pandemic even less prepared for the messiness of human interaction. Sure, AI can help you polish whatever it is you're looking to say, but that's not very human, right? It's the messiness that makes our interactions with each other so real. It's also what makes them so validating, help us to develop our confidence, our voice, our deep bonds with each other. Psychiatrists we talked to encouraged turning to family or friends when you're struggling to express yourself. They are keen to help. I'm Dr. Sanjay Gupta, helping you live a better life.

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2: Oh.
3: Temperatures for this evening dipping into the lower 70s across northeastern Kansas. Winds will be from the south at about 15 to 20 miles per hour, a bit breezy and warm. And temperatures for tomorrow back into the upper 80s. I'm KSNT 27 News Storm Track Meteorologist Ashton Rizzo.
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Luke Bryan has already announced the lineup for Crash My Playa for 2027. Luke is, of course, headlining. Thomas Rhett, Hardy, Dustin Lynch bringing the pool party back once again. Great lineup. Pre-sale starts next week, June 9th. The open up to the public on June 11th. I think that's Thursday.

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0: Pretty sure nobody will love this. Thankfully, the Acrisure Stadium, where Morgan's got a couple of shows, moved forward with getting about 5 pounds of bees off of the scaffolding. They had to remove the bees. It was 4 to 5 pounds and had 12 to 15,000 bees. They got it done quick, though. I guess they cleared all the bees out in about 2 hours.
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19: A better life with Dr. Sanjay Gupta.
20: Slowly but surely, AI is seeping its way into every corner of our lives. One area perhaps I didn't expect is diet advice. A new study out of Turkey found that chatbots are recommending to teen boys and girls that they restrict their daily calories to dangerously low levels and eat a balance of nutrients that are kind of out of whack. Remember, teenagers are growing, one pediatrician told us. If they aren't getting enough nutrition, it can really stunt their growth on a number of levels. And in extreme cases, it can lead to significant health consequences. Large language models, LLMs, they are designed to agree with you. So if you're looking to lose weight, they're going to push you pretty hard in that direction. They also sometimes don't know how to tell the difference between good information and bad information. And you know who does? Your doctor. I'm Dr. Sanjay Gupta, helping you live a better life.
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0: I think there's going to be a lot less people going to hotel rooms this year because travel mooching is a thing. It's a new trend. A full 60% of Americans say they are cutting back on their travel plans because of the cost of gas. But some people, being very clever, have decided to save the gas money in a different way by not having to pay for a hotel room. It's travel mooching, where you can go and see a family member or a friend. Maybe they live somewhere close to a beach or somewhere more exciting than where you are. And you can go and get a free place to stay for a bit. 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
1: 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Long story short, hope y'all dig it.

0: What's up, y'all? It's Brantley Gilbert, and you just heard my new song, Good Damn. Thanks for listening.
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Hot Summer. Kyle Hatch hanging out with you for about 60 more minutes. Going in my final hour with you today. Going to load us up. Got Lauren Elena, Chase Matthews. They're doing All My Exes in here. Shaboozy on the way, too. First up, it's Bailey Zimmerman. This is Chevy Silverado.

0: Lauren Elena, Chase Matthews there. It's All My Exes off of Lauren's new album. It's called Stages. Going to be here on August 28th. 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
12: Temperatures for this evening dipping into the lower 70s across northeastern Kansas. Winds will be from the south at about 15 to 20 miles per hour, a bit breezy and warm. And temperatures for tomorrow back into the upper 80s. I'm KSNT 27 News Storm Track meteorologist Ashton Rizzo.
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I saw the most fascinating graph yesterday. It's why rich people don't pay taxes. They definitely have some help out there, and it's when they get paid in company stock. You hear all these big numbers that people get paid, and it's what it is they get company stock. They use that stock as collateral to borrow money from a bank. Then they spend that money like it's their income, but because legally it's not income, it's debt, so it can't be taxed. So that's how they get out of paying taxes. It's because they have so much money, they can use their own money as an investment in themselves, pay themselves, and not pay taxes. It's a scam. Take my

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3: I knew I'd see her around. I'd be at some party, she'd show up and I'd be walking out. Or across some parking lot, hiding behind her sister. I'd look up, she'd be at the red light beside me in that white Maxima with the sticker on the back. I'd act

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She was

0: Kenny Chesney heading back to the Sphere. And last year he had this really cool thing. It was like a museum where it had all this paraphernalia from his life out on the road. And he was taken aback by how much people wanted to come and take a look at that. They bought a ton of shirts, he said. He said it just felt incredible knowing that No Shoes Nation actually cared about it. So this year he's made it even bigger. He's got a better location at the very top of the Venetian's Walking Bridge. It'll be there for the whole time that he's doing Sphere. And I guess if you have VIP tickets, there's other cool experiences there too.
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8: 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Well, first, let's talk about actual magnesium. 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

0: That's Hardy, favorite country song. I'm Kyle Hatch, going to wrap things up for me today. Great hanging out with you this week. Looking forward to getting back in here with you tomorrow, my normal time on the weekend. Until then, take care of one another. Love one another and be well.
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0: We've got Bailey. 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